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6: Possible rain tonight, clearing up overnight. It's going to be a low of 12. Tomorrow we have sunshine, few clouds, and a high of 20. And then on Thursday it'll also be mostly sunny with a high of 20.
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7: Possible rain tonight, clearing up overnight. It's going to be a low of 12. Tomorrow we have sunshine, few clouds, and a high of 20. And then on Thursday it'll also be mostly sunny with a high of 20.
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11: Possible rain tonight, clearing up overnight. It's going to be a low of 12. Tomorrow we have sunshine, few clouds, and a high of 20. And then on Thursday it'll also be mostly sunny with a high of 20.
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1: Have you ever pretended to like somebody's cooking, even when you didn't?
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1: Right. 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
9: Possible rain tonight, clearing up overnight. It's going to be a low of 12. Tomorrow we have sunshine, few clouds, and a high of 20. And then on Thursday it'll also be mostly sunny with a high of 20.
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8: Possible rain tonight, clearing up overnight. It's going to be a low of 12. Tomorrow we have sunshine, few clouds, and a high of 20. And then on Thursday, it'll also be mostly sunny with a high of 20.
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7: Possible rain tonight, clearing up overnight. It's going to be a low of 12. Tomorrow we have sunshine, few clouds, and a high of 20. And then on Thursday, it'll also be mostly sunny with a high of 20.
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8: Possible rain tonight, clearing up overnight. It's going to be a low of 12. Tomorrow we have sunshine, few clouds, and a high of 20. And then on Thursday it'll also be mostly sunny with a high of 20.
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6: Possible rain tonight, clearing up overnight. It's going to be a low of 12. Tomorrow we have sunshine, few clouds, and a high of 20. And then on Thursday it'll also be mostly sunny with a high of 20.
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Front page obituary, he was a millionaire. 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
2: Good morning, I'm Richard Coffin. Education Minister Paul Calandra says he has no plans to relinquish the ministry's control over the Near North District School Board anytime soon. Calandra spoke to reporters after the official opening of a new elementary school in Parry Sound yesterday. Setbacks and delays in opening the new school were some of the issues which prompted a provincial review, which eventually led to the ministry taking over and appointing a supervisor. Calandra says control of all the boards the province is currently supervising, including the Near North Board, will not be returning to trustees until a number of things are met, including deficits being erased, the boards needing a long-term financially stable position, and more.
3: So no time soon. No time soon. I won't be rushed on this. If it takes 4 years, it'll be 4 years. If it takes 10 years, it'll take 10 years. But ultimately, the main responsibility is to make sure that students, parents, and teachers have confidence in the system and that we can deliver for them.
2: As it stands, a new board of trustees is slated to be elected next month. The North Bay Police Service will have a new deputy chief as of October 5th. Officials say Bob Norman has been appointed by the board following a comprehensive search. Board Chair Rich Siverin says he brings more than 27 years of frontline and community-based policing experience with the Greater Sudbury Police Service to North Bay, but also understands this community and what it means to serve it. Norman was born in North Bay and raised in Callander and was a volunteer firefighter and OPP auxiliary officer locally before joining Sudbury Police. Officials say he's progressed through criminal investigations and senior leadership responsibilities in patrol, court services, organized crime, major investigations, and more. Norman says it's an honor to return home and to be entrusted with the responsibility of serving as deputy chief. Two North Bay drivers are facing stunt driving charges after a couple of separate incidents recently. On Monday afternoon, a 31-year-old was charged after the OPP clocked a vehicle traveling at 178 kilometers per hour in a 100 zone on Highway 11 in Trout Creek. Provincial police say the other incident on Sunday night involved a vehicle performing a burnout on the 1117 bypass with a 23-year-old charged. Both drivers' licenses were suspended for 30 days and their vehicles impounded for 14 days. The Anishinaabeg Educational Institute is celebrating a milestone achievement. They've received accreditation as an Indigenous Institute after a comprehensive assessment process through the Indigenous Advanced Education and Skills Council. Officials say it recognizes their commitment to quality assurance, culturally grounded education, and learner success. It also allows the Institute to pursue accreditation of its own academic programs in the future. And the city says the summer concert series isn't quite finished yet. An August 26th performance by the Cliche Collective that was canceled due to the weather has been rescheduled for tonight. It takes place from 7 to 9 at the Kiwanis Band Shell.
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4: In sports, the Blue Jays postseason hopes took a major hit last night as the Tigers beat Toronto 10-1. The Jays dropped to 2 games back of Cleveland for the final wildcard spot in the American League. Toronto looks to avoid the series sweep this afternoon.
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4: Much nicer day today than yesterday. Mainly sunny today. A high of 19, partly cloudy tonight, and a low of 9. And mainly sunny tomorrow, a high of 20. In North Bay, it's 14.
0: It's more than acoustic guitars, dusty boots, and Wranglers. 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

0: That's Tennille Towns on Country 90.5 CFCH. And come as you are, good morning. 6:09, it's the Kevin O Show on your Wednesday, September 16th. And as we learned in the program yesterday, there is a wild turkey prowling through our neighborhood right now, the one where I live. I had seen the turkey a few days ago, okay? Just in somebody's front yard. Great big wild turkey, and I thought, that's unusual, isn't it? I mean, I've seen them, you know, you see them around, but not on somebody's lawn, usually. Anyways, I mentioned this on the radio. I got a text from a woman who says, my daughter lives around the corner from you. We see that wild turkey all the time. So he's out there. And I would put turkeys on the list of non-scary animals that I find scary. You know, like snakes are scary, right? That's not unusual. But there are some animals that aren't really supposed to be scary, but I think they're scary. Like a wild turkey. Because I'm sorry, but they're the most unattractive animal out there. They are. They give me the heebie-jeebies. So I've got a couple of questions for you. Number one, the wild turkey is the talk of our neighborhood. Or at least our household. What's the talk of your neighborhood right now? What's going on in your neighborhood that everybody goes, wow, did you see that? 472-CFCH. And second, if one was to come face-to-face with a wild turkey, should one be worried for their own safety? Asking for a friend on that one.
1: Got something on your mind? Call or text the Kevin O Show. 472-2324. 472-CFCH.
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0: Nicole Summerlin is part of our Made and Played in Canada program. That's Let It Burn. She's from Abbotsford, BC. That last little part of that song, it almost has like a Jolene feel to it, doesn't it? I really like that one. It's Country 90.5 CFCH 619. Good morning. Let's go to the phones here. 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
1: Hey, how's she going there today?
0: Redneck Rob, I'm glad you're joining us for Turkey Talk this morning. Are wild turkeys, should we be fearful of wild turkeys?
1: The wild turkeys, they try to avoid people. They try to take off before the people get to them.
0: Like, well, not this one. This one was walking around on somebody's front lawn in the middle of the day.
1: Oh, really? But if you go out, like if you go out there, you'd be gone.
0: Okay, so they're more scared of us than we are of them.
1: Yeah, but like any, if you, I guess if you cornered him, it'd be like a mouse, you know, he probably would fight, but not likely, because we got all kinds of them at our place here, and they try to avoid people. They like usually they're try to be gone.
0: Do they taste good?
1: I don't know. Nobody, we got all kinds of them. Nobody ate anybody. But better than the black ones, the meat is black.
0: The meat is black?
1: Yeah, the different colors of them. Like, you get the gray, wild gray ones, and then you get the black ones. Apparently, I was told the meat is black on them.
0: Hmm. Is that why you were calling? Was for Turkey Talk, or I interrupted you?
1: No, Turkey Talk.
0: Okay.
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0: Mainly sunny today, a high of 19. It's 15 degrees in North Bay this morning. Early school buses are out, so watch for those. And, of course, stop for the flashing lights on the school buses.
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1: Good morning, I'm Richard Coffin. Education Minister Paul Calandra says he has no plans to relinquish the ministry's control over the Near North District School Board anytime soon. Calandra spoke to reporters after the official opening of a new elementary school in Parry Sound yesterday. Setbacks and delays in opening the new school were some of the issues which prompted a provincial review, which eventually led to the ministry taking over and appointing a supervisor. Calandra says control of all the boards the province is currently supervising, including the Near North Board, will not be returning to trustees until a number of things are met, including deficits being erased, the boards needing a long-term financially stable position, and more.
2: So no time soon. No time soon. I won't be rushed on this. If it takes 4 years, it'll be 4 years. If it takes 10 years, it'll take 10 years. But ultimately, the main responsibility is to make sure that students, parents, and teachers have confidence in the system and that we can deliver for them.
1: As it stands, a new board of trustees is slated to be elected next month. Born in North Bay and raised in Callander, incoming City Police Deputy Chief Bob Norman has 27 years of experience with Greater Sudbury Police. The Police Services Board announced his appointment effective October 5th after a comprehensive search. Officials say he brings more than 27 years of frontline and community-based policing experience with the Greater Sudbury Police Service to North Bay, but also understands this community and what it means to serve it. Norman says it's an honor to return home and to be entrusted with the responsibility of serving as deputy chief. He says the city and surrounding area help shape who he is, and he understands the importance of the police service to local residents. Officials say throughout his career, he's progressed through criminal investigations and senior leadership responsibilities in patrol, court services, organized crime, major investigations, and more. Two North Bay drivers are facing stunt driving charges after a couple of separate incidents recently. On Monday afternoon, a 31-year-old was charged after the OPP clocked a vehicle traveling at 178 kilometers per hour in a 100 zone on Highway 11 in Trout Creek. Provincial police say the other incident on Sunday night involved a vehicle performing a burnout on the 1117 bypass with a 23-year-old charged. Both drivers' licenses were suspended for 30 days and their vehicles impounded for 14 days. The Anishinaabeg Educational Institute is celebrating a milestone achievement. They've received accreditation as an Indigenous Institute after a comprehensive assessment process through the Indigenous Advanced Education and Skills Council. Officials say it recognizes their commitment to quality assurance, culturally grounded education, and learner success. It also allows the Institute to pursue accreditation of its own academic programs in the future. And the city says the summer concert series isn't quite finished yet. An August 26th performance by the Cliche Collective that was canceled due to the weather has been rescheduled for tonight. It takes place from 7 to 9 at the Kiwanis Band Shell.
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4: In sports, the Blue Jays postseason hopes took a major hit last night as the Tigers beat Toronto 10-1. The Jays dropped to 2 games back of Cleveland for the final wild card spot in the American League. Toronto looks to avoid the series sweep this afternoon.
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4: A quick traffic note before we get into your weather. This just came in from Janet on the text machine. As you come into North Bay on Highway 11 northbound, there is a tractor trailer off to the right of the highway, but that tractor trailer is actually blocking the right-hand lane. So Janet says when you get to the speed limit 80 sign, when you have to slow down, that's where the truck is on the northbound side. So watch for that this morning as you make your drive in. All right. Weather, mainly sunny today and a high of 19, partly cloudy tonight, a low of 9, and mainly sunny tomorrow, a high of 20. In North Bay, it's 13 degrees.
5: Good morning, Kevin. How are you?
4: I'm good. How are you?
5: I am wonderful. It's Tina from Top Picks.
4: Tina, what's going on today?
5: Oh, we got a bunch of drivers out on the road, so I wanted to know if you would please play my song.
4: Your song being My Maria by Brooks and Dunn.
5: Absolutely.
4: And you know what the deal is. Do you remember our deal with the song?
5: Oh, Absolutely. I have three separate vehicles on the road today with nine people, and they will all be singing.
4: Okay, because you got to sing along, and you got to especially give it during the high parts.
5: You got it.

My wife has told me we can't go grocery shopping together anymore. Used to be a fun outing for the two of us. Apparently, it's changed over the years. It's a Kevin O Show on Country 90.5 CFCH, 642. Do you and your partner grocery shop together, or does one person do it? We used to do it together years ago, and then, you know, you get busy and one of us does it. And typically, that falls on my wife. I will say that. But we went together the other day. And, oh, I just got angry. She said, what's your problem? I said, look at the price of this stuff. She said, I know. The price of food has gone really high. I said, I know that, but I didn't realize how high some of these items are. Right? And so I was just angry.

0: put them in the cart, didn't okay it with my wife. And when we get there to check out, she says, hot dogs? I said, they were $2.99. And the guy who's checking us out turns without missing a beat and says, or for the amount of plastic that's in it, it should be $2.99. This is the guy who works for the store. I said, okay. See, that's the problem with hot dogs. Whenever you have a hot dog, there's always somebody in the room who has to tell you how bad the hot dog is. Isn't there? Isn't there that always that one person who said, you know what's in that? Not exactly. But I don't know what's in most of the food I eat. Really? Right? Like if I was buying Cap'n Crunch, you wouldn't tell me how bad it was for me. What's with the hot dogs? Why do the hot dogs get such a bad rap? I mean, I bought them anyways. I'm going to have them tonight.
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0: We got a shrinkflation alert. 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It's the Kevin O Show on Country 90.5 CFCH. That was Lainey Wilson. Phone, keys, wallet. 653. Our shrinkflation alert is when we notice that the size of something has gotten smaller, but the price has gotten bigger or sometimes remain the same. But either way. So Rick sent me a text a few moments ago to 472-CFCH. He says, shrinkflation alert. The Weetabix are very small now. To which I said, the box or the actual Weetabix? And he said, the actual Weetabix are smaller than they used to be. Have you noticed that? I will admit, I don't know if I've ever had Weetabix. But I'll take your word for it, Rick. Don't get me started on the size of the Toblerone. They're smaller too now.
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4: So yesterday we had this just magical sunrise, right? If you saw it, you were talking about it. This morning, sunrise is okay, but nothing like yesterday's. However, the difference being, yesterday after the sunrise, it got rainy and gloomy. Today is going to be nice, mainly sunny today, and a high of 19, partly cloudy tonight, and a low of 9. It's 13 degrees in North Bay.
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1: Good morning, I'm Richard Coffin. Education Minister Paul Calandra says he has no plans to relinquish the ministry's control over the Near North District School Board anytime soon. Calandra spoke to reporters after the official opening of a new elementary school in Parry Sound yesterday. Setbacks and delays in opening the new school were some of the issues which prompted a provincial review, which eventually led to the ministry taking over and appointing a supervisor. Calandra says control of all the boards the province is currently supervising, including the Near North Board, will not be returning to trustees until a number of things are met, including deficits being erased, the boards needing a long-term financially stable position, and more.
2: So no time soon. I won't be rushed on this. If it takes 4 years, it'll be 4 years. If it takes 10 years, it'll take 10 years. But ultimately, the main responsibility is to make sure that students, parents, and teachers have confidence in the system and that we can deliver for them.
1: As it stands, a new board of trustees is slated to be elected next month. The North Bay Police Service will have a new deputy chief as of October 5th. Officials say Bob Norman has been appointed by the board following a comprehensive search. Board Chair Rich Stivern says he brings more than 27 years of frontline and community-based policing experience with the Greater Sudbury Police Service to North Bay, but also understands this community and what it means to serve it. Norman was born in North Bay and raised in Callander and was a volunteer firefighter and OPP auxiliary officer locally before joining Sudbury Police. Officials say he's progressed through criminal investigations and senior leadership responsibilities in patrol, court services, organized crime, major investigations, and more. Norman says it's an honor to return home and to be entrusted with the responsibility of serving as deputy chief. Two North Bay drivers are facing stunt driving charges after a couple of separate incidents recently. On Monday afternoon, a 31-year-old was charged after the OPP clocked a vehicle traveling at 178 kilometers per hour in a 100 zone on Highway 11 in Trout Creek. Provincial police say the other incident on Sunday night involved a vehicle performing a burnout on the 1117 bypass with a 23-year-old charged. Both drivers' licenses were suspended for 30 days and their vehicles impounded for 14 days. The Anishinaabeg Educational Institute is celebrating a milestone achievement. They've received accreditation as an Indigenous Institute after a comprehensive assessment process through the Indigenous Advanced Education and Skills Council. Officials say it recognizes their commitment to quality assurance, culturally grounded education, and learner success. It also allows the Institute to pursue accreditation of its own academic programs in the future. And the city says the summer concert series isn't quite finished yet. An August 26th performance by the Cliche Collective that was canceled due to the weather has been rescheduled for tonight. It takes place from 7 to 9 at the Kiwanis Band Shell.
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3: In sports, the Blue Jays postseason hopes took a major hit last night as the Tigers beat Toronto 10-1. The Jays dropped to 2 games back of Cleveland for the final wild card spot in the American League. Toronto looks to avoid the series sweep this afternoon.
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3: Mainly sunny today, a high of 19, and it's going to be a nice evening for that concert down at the waterfront. Partly cloudy tonight, a low of 9, so dress warm, bring a blanket, and enjoy the live music. Mainly sunny tomorrow, and a high of 20. In North Bay, it's 13 degrees.
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1: Awesome, man.
2: 7-Eleven, our awesome person of the day is Krista, who is one of our Special Olympians who will be competing in January right here in North Bay. I had the chance to meet Krista yesterday. As I'm sure you've heard, the Ontario Special Olympics Winter Games are going to be held right here starting January 28th. And so Merv Shantz, who is the manager of the 2027 games here in North Bay and a member of the North Bay Police, dropped by the studio yesterday to tell us about a program that they have just launched called Draft an Athlete.
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2: 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And one of the athletes that is going to be benefiting from your donation is Krista. So Krista dropped by yesterday. Her signature event is the snowshoe sprint. And we asked Krista to give us the athlete's oath that all the Special Olympians share.
4: Let me win. If I cannot win, let me be brave in the attempt.
2: And I should tell you that there was a time when Krista really struggled to communicate. But through science, medicine, and a lot of hard work, there you go. She was able to give us the athlete's oath. And we'll be cheering her on when the games are here in January.

7:16. I just got a message from Shelley that said, you know what? I'd love to volunteer for the games when they're here in January. And they're looking for volunteers, actually. Merv mentioned that to me yesterday. So if you go to the website, provincialgames.com, under the About drop-down, there is a heading volunteer. And if you go there, it's got all the information. But yeah, it's going to take a lot of people to pull this off because we've got a lot of great athletes here. But if you remember the last time the games were held here, it was awesome. Like, it's one of those things you have to experience to truly understand just the spirit that goes along with it. So once again, provincialgames.com about, and then you'll see volunteer right there. 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
11: Mainly sunny today, a high of 19. That last concert at the waterfront tonight, the final free concert, Cliche Collective, going to be on stage at the Band Shell from 7 to 9 p.m., and it's going to be pretty good. A little cool, obviously, at this time of the year, so dress warm, but partly cloudy tonight and a low of 9. In North Bay this morning, it's 12 degrees.
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1: Good morning, I'm Richard Coffin. Education Minister Paul Calandra says he has no plans to relinquish the ministry's control over the Near North District School Board anytime soon. Calandra spoke to reporters after the official opening of a new elementary school in Parry Sound yesterday. Setbacks and delays in opening the new school were some of the issues which prompted a provincial review, which eventually led to the ministry taking over and appointing a supervisor. Calandra says control of all the boards the province is currently supervising, including the Near North Board, will not be returning to trustees until a number of things are met, including deficits being erased, the boards needing a long-term financially stable position, and more.
2: So no time soon. No time soon. I won't be rushed on this. If it takes 4 years, it'll be 4 years. If it takes 10 years, it'll take 10 years. But ultimately, the main responsibility is to make sure that students, parents, and teachers have confidence in the system and that we can deliver for them.
1: As it stands, a new board of trustees is slated to be elected next month. Born in North Bay and raised in Callander, incoming City Police Deputy Chief Bob Norman has 27 years of experience with Greater Sudbury Police. The Police Services Board announced his appointment effective October 5th after a comprehensive search. Officials say he brings more than 27 years of frontline and community-based policing experience with the Greater Sudbury Police Service to North Bay, but also understands this community and what it means to serve it. Norman says it's an honor to return home and to be entrusted with the responsibility of serving as deputy chief. He says the city and surrounding area helped shape who he is, and he understands the importance of the police service to local residents. Officials say throughout his career, he's progressed through criminal investigations and senior leadership responsibilities in patrol, court services, organized crime, major investigations, and more. Two North Bay drivers are facing stunt driving charges after a couple of separate incidents recently. On Monday afternoon, a 31-year-old was charged after the OPP clocked a vehicle traveling at 178 kilometers per hour in a 100 zone on Highway 11 in Trout Creek. Provincial police say the other incident on Sunday night involved a vehicle performing a burnout on the 1117 bypass with a 23-year-old charged. Both drivers' licenses were suspended for 30 days and their vehicles impounded for 14 days. The Anishinaabeg Educational Institute is celebrating a milestone achievement. They've received accreditation as an Indigenous Institute after a comprehensive assessment process through the Indigenous Advanced Education and Skills Council. Officials say it recognizes their commitment to quality assurance, culturally grounded education, and learner success. It also allows the Institute to pursue accreditation of its own academic programs in the future. And the city says the summer concert series isn't quite finished yet. An August 26th performance by the Cliche Collective that was canceled due to the weather has been rescheduled for tonight. It takes place from 7 to 9 at the Kiwanis Band Shell.
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5: In sports, the Blue Jays postseason hopes took a major hit last night as the Tigers beat Toronto 10-1. The Jays dropped to 2 games back of Cleveland for the final wild card spot in the American League. Toronto looks to avoid the series sweep this afternoon.
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5: Mainly sunny today, a high of 19, partly cloudy tonight, a low of 9, mainly sunny tomorrow, a high of 20. It's 12 degrees. I know we say it every single morning, but we're going to keep saying it. Watch for school buses, right? The school buses are out there. They're picking up our kids. So watch for the buses and make sure you stop when these school bus lights are flashing.
0: Now let's hear what you have to say. 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That's 472-CFCH.

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0: that's Dasha in Austin on Country 90.5 CFCH. I'm actually going to be interviewing her later on this morning. We're scheduled for 11 o'clock, so watch for that on our Facebook site. We'll post it up there. 7:39, it's a Kevin O Show. Well, you know what we got to do? We got to do it right now because... couple times over, because we got a couple of generous donations in the last 2 days. Northern Honda, thanks to Trish and everybody over there, they made a donation to our Pink Boot campaign, and also Castles Animal Hospital as well. We were there last night, so thank you so much to both of those. I'm wearing these pink boots every day, right up until the CIBC Run for the Cure, which is happening on October 4th. And we're doing it to raise awareness around the fight against breast cancer and to raise some money as well. I will tell you, we are so close to $10,000. So if you can donate, go to mynorthbaynow.com. So I mentioned the Castles Animal Hospital, and they said, can you come by and bring your dog, okay, when you come on by? Because that's where our dog goes to the vet. And so my wife says to me in the car as we're on our way there, she says, oh, you're going to be so amazed with the way Potter, that's our dog, with the way Potter is with the vet. I said, what do you mean? She said, well, most dogs, they don't like going to the vet. They get nervous, but not our dog. Oh, he loves it. He gets so excited. It's one of his favorite places. I thought, okay, fine. So we get to the vet, and we go in, and Potter is right in his glory. Oh, he's the best dog in the entire world, and he's playing it up, and he's flirty and all that sort of stuff. And my wife says, see, look at the way he is. And I said, yeah, but here's the thing. My dog goes to the vet, and all the women come out, and they dote on him. Then they feed him treats. Then they ask if he can scratch his belly. I mean, I think I'd be in a pretty good mood, too.
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0: 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Megan Patrick and your daddy's smile on Country 90.5 CFCH. Good morning, 7:50 on a nice sunny morning. 19 degrees the high, it's 12 right now. I'm excited about this. Do you collect the loyalty points? I mean, just about every company out there has some sort of points program. Remember the olden days when Club Zed came out and it was like so new and it was like, oh, what a great idea. Until you found out that you couldn't get anything out of the catalogs. They were always sold out. But it was so innovative. And now, of course, everybody's got these points programs. So apparently, Canadian Tire and Tim Hortons have partnered up on their points programs. So I don't know all the ins and outs of it, but you link your accounts and essentially you can earn Canadian Tire money when you get stuff at Tim Hortons. That sounds pretty good, right? And I realize that, you know, our whole world is digital and all that nowadays. And I do that. I have to admit, though, I miss the old school physical Canadian Tire money. You know, like the actual money that they would give you. Because remember, you would save that money up for months and months and months, maybe even beyond that. And then the day would come and you'd say, all right, it's Canadian Tire Day. We're going to spend the money. And you'd walk up to the till and with your purchase. They'd ring it through and you'd slam down that wad of Canadian Tire money like you were a high roller. And the person behind the counter would count it all up and go, all right, so you've got $1.85.
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8: The last free concert at the waterfront goes tonight at the Band Shell. It had been canceled because of weather back in August. Weather's not going to be an issue tonight. Mainly sunny today, a high of 19. Partly cloudy tonight and a low of 9. 12 degrees in North Bay.
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1: Good morning, I'm Richard Coffin. Education Minister Paul Calandra says he has no plans to relinquish the ministry's control over the Near North District School Board anytime soon. Calandra spoke to reporters after the official opening of a new elementary school in Parry Sound yesterday. Setbacks and delays in opening the new school were some of the issues which prompted a provincial review, which eventually led to the ministry taking over and appointing a supervisor. Calandra says control of all the boards the province is currently supervising, including the Near North Board, will not be returning to trustees until a number of things are met, including deficits being erased, the boards needing a long-term financially stable position, and more.
2: So no time soon. No time soon. I won't be rushed on this. If it takes 4 years, it'll be 4 years. If it takes 10 years, it'll take 10 years. But ultimately, the main responsibility is to make sure that students, parents, and teachers have confidence in the system and that we can deliver for them.
1: As it stands, a new board of trustees is slated to be elected next month. The North Bay Police Service will have a new deputy chief as of October 5th. Officials say Bob Norman has been appointed by the board following a comprehensive search. Board Chair Rich Stivern says he brings more than 27 years of frontline and community-based policing experience with the Greater Sudbury Police Service to North Bay, but also understands this community and what it means to serve it. Norman was born in North Bay and raised in Callander and was a volunteer firefighter and OPP auxiliary officer locally before joining Sudbury Police. Officials say he's progressed through criminal investigations and senior leadership responsibilities in patrol, court services, organized crime, major investigations, and more. Norman says it's an honor to return home and to be entrusted with the responsibility of serving as deputy chief. Two North Bay drivers are facing stunt driving charges after a couple of separate incidents recently. On Monday afternoon, a 31-year-old was charged after the OPP clocked a vehicle traveling at 178 kilometers per hour in a 100 zone on Highway 11 in Trout Creek. Provincial police say the other incident on Sunday night involved a vehicle performing a burnout on the 1117 bypass with a 23-year-old charged. Both drivers' licenses were suspended for 30 days and their vehicles impounded for 14 days. The Anishinaabeg Educational Institute is celebrating a milestone achievement. They've received accreditation as an Indigenous Institute after a comprehensive assessment process through the Indigenous Advanced Education and Skills Council. Officials say it recognizes their commitment to quality assurance, culturally grounded education, and learner success. It also allows the Institute to pursue accreditation of its own academic programs in the future. And the city says the summer concert series isn't quite finished yet. An August 26th performance by the Cliche Collective that was canceled due to the weather has been rescheduled for tonight. It takes place from 7 to 9 at the Kiwanis Band Shell.
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3: In sports, the Blue Jays postseason hopes took a major hit last night as the Tigers beat Toronto 10-1. The Jays dropped to 2 games back of Cleveland for the final wildcard spot in the American League. Toronto looks to avoid the series sweep this afternoon.
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3: Now the leaves started to change color in your neighborhood. I've noticed a few of them around. Mainly sunny today, a high of 19. Partly cloudy tonight, a low of 9. And mainly sunny tomorrow, a high of 20. This morning in North Bay, it's 12 degrees.
0: Just like that first cup of coffee, it's the perfect start to the day. 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

Yesterday's what is this question didn't make any sense. And I said that from the beginning. And after we gave out the answer, a lot of you reached out and said, what? 29% of women say it's sexy when a man does this at the kitchen table. And the answer was, drinks the cereal milk from the bowl. Like, you know, after they've done the bowl of cereal, but there's some milk left, and they drink the milk right from the bowl. I don't get it either. You know, all I can think of is, if I were to drink the milk from the cereal bowl, my wife would look at me and say, what are you doing? Now, if Matthew McConaughey were to do it, I'm sure it would be a different story. But then Matthew McConaughey could probably do just about anything and people would think it was sexy, right? And he'd have his shirt off, likely. So I don't know. Anyways, I don't get yesterday's question. I will tell you, today's question makes a lot more sense. This is one I can get behind. And we'll get on to that right after Terry Clark and Northern Girl on Country 90.5 CFCH. All right, all right, all right.

0: is this? With Kevin O.
1: 8:11. I'm Kevin Oshevsky. Good morning. The most difficult part of this morning's what is this question is that it's wide open. There's a plethora of possible answers, at least to start things off. And as we get going, we'll narrow it down and I'll give you some hints if you need them. 30% of us have this in our vehicle right now. Okay, 30% of us. I actually thought the number would be higher. 30% of us have this in our vehicle right now. What is this?
0: Think you've got it figured out?
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0: Call or text Kevin O at 472-2324. 472-CFCH.

I love your most popular guess because it's such a North Bay guess, which is awesome. It's Country 90.5 CFCH. Good morning. It's the Kevin O Show. We're playing What Is This? 30% of us have this in our car right now. What is this? 472 CFCH. The most popular guess? A snow brush. Which is incorrect. But I get it. I understand why we would say that. Because I always look at it like, to me, Halloween is the turning point. Because let's be honest, we've had to trick or treat in snowstorms. So you never know, right? And Halloween is 6 weeks from this Saturday. So it might be a little soon to have the snow brush, but at the same time, it's not going to be long. However, the answer is not snow brush, okay? You need to be fairly specific with your guess. A couple people got it vaguely right, but you have to be more specific. 30% of us have this in our car right now. What is this? 472-2324. Place your guess. We'll get back to it after Josh Ross on Country 90.5 CFCH.

0: So we have a wide variety of guesses this morning, which I guess makes sense because it could be just about anything. Talking about our what is this question here on Country 90.5 CFCH. It's 820. 30% of us have this in our car right now. What is this? 472 CFCH. So it's not a snow brush. We ruled that out a few moments ago. A few people guessed garbage. The number's probably higher, but it's not the answer we're looking for either way. Some have guessed like old school things like a paper map, CD player, cassette player. Wow, does anybody still have a cassette player in their car? Either way, none of those are correct. So it's not anything that's outdated. And there's certain reasons why you might need this thing in your car. And some would just be fine, and others would be that you're in a predicament. That's not helping at all, is it? 30% of us have this in our car right now. What is this? 472 CFCH.
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3: Mainly sunny today, a high of 19. It's 13 degrees this morning. Our question again is 30% of us have this in our car right now. What is this? Hi, Country 90.5. Do you have a guess?
4: I do. Is it toilet paper?
3: Do you have toilet paper in your vehicle right now?
4: I do.
3: That's not the right answer. But we all know that you have toilet paper in your vehicle right now.
4: Hey, you never know when you have to go, right?
3: So 100%. Okay. Okay, have a great day.
4: Have a good day.
3: Bye. No, the answer is 30% of us have a spare pair of pants in our vehicle right now. Do you? Do you have a spare pair of pants in the vehicle? And have you ever had to use the spare pair of pants? Let's hear your story. Or maybe we don't want to hear your story.
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1: Good morning, I'm Richard Coffin. Education Minister Paul Calandra says he has no plans to relinquish the ministry's control over the Near North District School Board anytime soon. Calandra spoke to reporters after the official opening of a new elementary school in Parry Sound yesterday. Setbacks and delays in opening the new school were some of the issues which prompted a provincial review, which eventually led to the ministry taking over and appointing a supervisor. Calandra says control of all the boards the province is currently supervising, including the Near North Board, will not be returning to trustees until a number of things are met, including deficits being erased, the boards needing a long-term financially stable position, and more.
2: So no time soon. No time soon. I won't be rushed on this. If it takes 4 years, it'll be 4 years. If it takes 10 years, it'll take 10 years. But ultimately, the main responsibility is to make sure that students, parents, and teachers have confidence in the system and that we can deliver for them.
1: As it stands, a new board of trustees is slated to be elected next month. Born in North Bay and raised in Callander, incoming City Police Deputy Chief Bob Norman has 27 years of experience with Greater Sudbury Police. The Police Services Board announced his appointment effective October 5th after a comprehensive search. Officials say he brings more than 27 years of frontline and community-based policing experience with the Greater Sudbury Police Service to North Bay, but also understands this community and what it means to serve it. Norman says it's an honor to return home and to be entrusted with the responsibility of serving as deputy chief. He says the city and surrounding area help shape who he is, and he understands the importance of the police service to local residents. Officials say throughout his career, he's progressed through criminal investigations and senior leadership responsibilities in patrol, court services, organized crime, major investigations, and more. Two North Bay drivers are facing stunt driving charges after a couple of separate incidents recently. On Monday afternoon, a 31-year-old was charged after the OPP clocked a vehicle traveling at 178 kilometers per hour in a 100 zone on Highway 11 in Trout Creek. Provincial police say the other incident on Sunday night involved a vehicle performing a burnout on the 1117 bypass with a 23-year-old charged. Both drivers' licenses were suspended for 30 days and their vehicles impounded for 14 days. The Anishinaabeg Educational Institute is celebrating a milestone achievement. They've received accreditation as an Indigenous Institute after a comprehensive assessment process through the Indigenous Advanced Education and Skills Council. Officials say it recognizes their commitment to quality assurance, culturally grounded education, and learner success. It also allows the Institute to pursue accreditation of its own academic programs in the future. And the city says the summer concert series isn't quite finished yet. An August 26th performance by the Cliche Collective that was canceled due to the weather has been rescheduled for tonight. It takes place from 7 to 9 at the Kiwanis Band Shell.
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4: In sports, the Blue Jays postseason hopes took a major hit last night as the Tigers beat Toronto 10-1. The Jays dropped to 2 games back of Cleveland for the final wild card spot in the American League. Toronto looks to avoid the series sweep this afternoon.
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4: Mainly sunny today, a high of 19, partly cloudy tonight, a low of 9, and mainly sunny tomorrow, a high of 20. You'll want to grab a jacket as you head out this morning, but it is nice and sunny out. It's 13 degrees.
0: They've got smog alerts. We've got the sunrise over the lake. And yeah, maybe the odd skunk under the porch. But hey, that's the North Bay charm.
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0: I just realized something after our what is this question. And this realization has nothing to do with the actual question. And you'll forgive me because I just had this epiphany like the last 20 seconds that Taylor's been singing there on that song. I knew it. I knew you on Country 90.5 CFCH 841. So our what is this question? 30% of this of us have this in our car right now. And the answer was a spare pair of pants. Okay. And as we're ready to talk again, it dawns on me, pair of pants. Why are pants a pair? It's not a pair of pants. It's pant. One, it's one thing. It's not a pair. A pair of pants would be two pants, right? Like same thing with the underwear. It's a pair of underwear. No, it's underwear. It's not a pair of underwear. Okay, so Melissa says, because you have two legs. Fine. However, I don't say, oh, I'm going to put on a pair of shirts because I got two arms, right? It's a shirt. Hence, it's a pant. Am I overthinking this?
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0: Listen, I appreciate your input. So I just want to read some of the texts that have come in the last couple of minutes. I've pulled Kate from Coffee with Kate into the studio here. Have you had a few sips of Kate's happy coffee this morning? Good morning, Kevin. Yes, you are overthinking this. Okay. This one from Kisten. I don't think you're overthinking, but you might be. Okay. Here's what I was talking about. Pair of pants.
1: A pair of pants.
0: Yeah. It's not a pair. It's pants.
1: Yeah, we do say that, don't we? We say, I'm going to put on a pair of pants, but it's
0: not
1: really,
0: a pair.
1: I think it's because it's two legs. So we're kind of splitting it down the middle here.
0: So some people said that. In fact, Kevin sent me this. It says, We call it a pair of pants because medieval leg coverings were originally two separate pieces of clothing, one for each leg that were tied or belted to the waist. That's fine, but my Lululemons are not that anymore. So
1: does everybody run around with garter belts in the Middle Ages?
0: I don't know.
1: How did that work?
0: I don't know, but we don't live in that time anymore. And so to me, it's pants.
1: Unfortunately, I always wanted to ride side saddle. No, just kidding. Okay, back to the pants.
0: It's not a pair of pants.
1: Pants. Okay.
0: Pair of underwear.
1: Okay, yeah. Well, two cheeks.
0: And the people, and I'm getting a lot of this, the people are going, well, you have two legs. That's why. It's because of the two legs. First up, we don't say pair of shirt. We have two arms.
1: It's a shirt.
0: It's a shirt.
1: Just a shirt.
0: Right? And at the end of the day, it's still just one article of clothing.
1: You did borrow my coffee this morning, didn't you?
0: Pair of socks, because there's two of them. I'll go with that one.
1: Yes, yes, a pair of socks. But I don't usually say a pair. I just say socks.
0: Okay, can I let you in on something? I only brought you in here so you would say, yes, you're right.
1: I'm halfway there.
0: Okay.
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0: Maybe I have had too much coffee today. Mainly sunny and a high of 19. Partly cloudy tonight. A low of 9. It's 13 degrees in North Bay.
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1: Good morning, I'm Richard Coffin. Education Minister Paul Calandra says he has no plans to relinquish the ministry's control over the Near North District School Board anytime soon. Calandra spoke to reporters after the official opening of a new elementary school in Parry Sound yesterday. Setbacks and delays in opening the new school were some of the issues which prompted a provincial review, which eventually led to the ministry taking over and appointing a supervisor. Calandra says control of all the boards the province is currently supervising, including the Near North Board, will not be returning to trustees until a number of things are met, including deficits being erased, the boards needing a long-term financially stable position, and more.
2: So no time soon. No time soon. I won't be rushed on this. If it takes 4 years, it'll be 4 years. If it takes 10 years, it'll take 10 years. But ultimately, the main responsibility is to make sure that students, parents, and teachers have confidence in the system and that we can deliver for them.
1: As it stands, a new board of trustees is slated to be elected next month. The North Bay Police Service will have a new deputy chief as of October 5th. Officials say Bob Norman has been appointed by the board following a comprehensive search. Board Chair Rich Siverin says he brings more than 27 years of frontline and community-based policing experience with the Greater Sudbury Police Service to North Bay, but also understands this community and what it means to serve it. Norman was born in North Bay and raised in Callander and was a volunteer firefighter and OPP auxiliary officer locally before joining Sudbury Police. Officials say he's progressed through criminal investigations and senior leadership responsibilities in patrol, court services, organized crime, major investigations, and more. Norman says it's an honor to return home and to be entrusted with the responsibility of serving as deputy chief. Two North Bay drivers are facing stunt driving charges after a couple of separate incidents recently. On Monday afternoon, a 31-year-old was charged after the OPP clocked a vehicle traveling at 178 kilometers per hour in a 100 zone on Highway 11 in Trout Creek. Provincial police say the other incident on Sunday night involved a vehicle performing a burnout on the 1117 bypass with a 23-year-old charged. Both drivers' licenses were suspended for 30 days and their vehicles impounded for 14 days. The Anishinaabeg Educational Institute is celebrating a milestone achievement. They've received accreditation as an Indigenous Institute after a comprehensive assessment process through the Indigenous Advanced Education and Skills Council. Officials say it recognizes their commitment to quality assurance, culturally grounded education, and learner success. It also allows the Institute to pursue accreditation of its own academic programs in the future. And the city says the summer concert series isn't quite finished yet. An August 26th performance by the Cliche Collective that was canceled due to the weather has been rescheduled for tonight. It takes place from 7 to 9 at the Kiwanis Band Shell.
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3: In sports, the Blue Jays postseason hopes took a major hit last night as the Tigers beat Toronto 10-1. The Jays dropped to 2 games back of Cleveland for the final wild card spot in the American League. Toronto looks to avoid the series sweep this afternoon.
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3: Mainly sunny today, a high of 19, partly cloudy tonight, a low of 9, and mainly sunny tomorrow, a high of 20. In North Bay, it's 13 degrees.
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0: There's a lot of things I love about this little radio family that we have together here at Country 90.5. One of them being that the most controversial we typically get is discussing silly everyday things like pants, which is where we are today. Because I said it has just come to me that we've been saying pair of pants forever. It's not a pair of pants. It's pants. It's only one article of clothing. Now, some of you are aghast at that suggestion and have said, well, you put two legs in. To which my retort is, it's not a pair of shirts. And you put two arms in. But some of you, I fear I will never be able to convince. But I'm proud to say that I do have my supporters as well.
1: Hi, is this Kevin?
0: It is Kevin, yes.
1: Good morning, Kevin. This is Janet Pierce calling. Dan Perota's mom.
0: How are you, Janet?
1: I'm doing very well, thank you. I'm just calling to let you know that I totally agree with you about the pant thing.
0: Good, right? It's not a pair of pants.
1: No, but you know what the problem is? We just speak slang. We get into the habit of saying things the wrong way, and then it's a habit. But you're right. You're totally right. I totally agree with you.
0: I want you to know that I am taking a clip of this call, and my new ringtone on my cell phone is going to be, you're right, you're right, you're totally right.
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0: Shania Twain on Country 90.5 CFCH 920. It's the Kevin O Show. Let's go back to the phones here. Hi, Country 90.5.
1: Is this Kevin?
0: It is Kevin, yes.
1: About the pears?
0: We can talk about pants.
1: Pair of pants?
0: Pair of pants, sure. What's your opinion on a pair of pants?
1: I agree with you. We say a pair of glasses. We have two eyes, but...
0: And I would say, but I would say that's wrong too. It should be glasses, right?
1: Exactly.
0: Not pair of glasses.
1: It should not be a pair of glasses.
0: Right. I agree with you. Yes.
1: Yes. And here comes Ken. You won't expect this one, but a bra. Don't say a pair of bras.
0: And we put a pair of something. We put a pair of something in there.
1: Going to cut that one out, aren't you?
0: Okay. Well, to me, that case closed.
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0: Mainly sunny today with a high of 19. Partly cloudy tonight, a low of 9. And mainly sunny tomorrow, a high of 20.
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10: Mainly sunny today with a high of 19. Partly cloudy tonight, a low of 9. And mainly sunny tomorrow, a high of 20.
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And that is Cameron Widcombe and Kingdom of Fear. Well, good morning. It is, what day is it today? Yes, it's Woohoo Wednesday on Country 90.5 CFCH. This is Kate, and we've made it so far this week, right? Only a few days left. We've got this. It's crazy that we're almost actually halfway through September, or a little over that, I guess. Holy beans. Oh, speaking of beans, huh? The coffee beans have been brewed, so there's a fresh pot on. Please go help yourself. Kick off those uncomfortable shoes, and how about we get started with Coffee with Kate? This is John Party, Heartache on the Dance Floor on Country 90.5 CFCH. Good morning.

0: 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It's Coffee with Kate.
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6: Lots of sunshine, some clouds today as well, and we're hoping for a high of 19. Clouds tonight with a low of 9. It's been pretty cool the last few nights sleeping, but it's been so beautiful. And for tomorrow, more sun and cloud with a high of 20. At 10:19 outside our studios on Main, it is 16 degrees.
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And that is Chris Stapleton, and you should probably leave. No, actually, I would love it if you stayed around a little bit longer. We haven't even begun to have fun yet. Good morning. 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It really is your perfect destination for, like, everything local. So enjoy like a diverse collection of vendors, and they all have local flavors, and the stuff that they have is created by them. It's really cool stuff, seriously. And you talk to the vendors, find out more about what they have on display there and what they're selling. It's open today until 1:30, so it makes a great little lunch break in your day to go get a tasty treat, maybe do a little bit of shopping for yourself. It's also open again on Saturday, and it starts at 9 a.m. on Saturday and runs through 1:30. That's the North Bay Farmers Market. They are open today till 1:30 at the end of Ferguson Street at the museum. Here's Dallas Smith with Good Time Goes on Country 90.5 CFCH.

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And that is Zach John King and Get to Drinkin' on Country 90.5 CFCH. Good morning. You're listening to Coffee with Kate. And the Wolves Den, home to Tim Horton's Kindness Cruiser, is actually heading out onto the streets just as we are speaking right now. And it is powered by a 2026 Chevrolet Trailblazer from True North Chevrolet Cadillac. So we're on the way. Actually, Drew is on the way to visit some deserving individual this morning. And if you know somebody that is the epitome of kindness, that really goes above and beyond and helps other people, then we want to hear about them. Tell us as much as you can about them.

just looking, you're just going to be smiling when you're drinking your coffee or whatever out of these mugs. I have another one today. I would love to take caller number 4 at 472-2324 if you would like a happy face mug. So 472-2324. Here's Haley Benedict. Wanted you to. 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
7: Lots of sunshine today. There's a few wispy clouds over Lake Nipissing, but it's great. And we're hoping for a high of 19. Clouds tonight, a low of 9. And for tomorrow, Thursday, will be sun and cloud and a high of 20. I also want to congratulate

0: late, Grace Chamberlain. She won the nice happy face mug this morning. She was caller number 4. Don't worry, I got lots of mugs, so we can all be having coffee together, right? Currently at 1050 outside our studios downtown, it is 16 degrees.
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0: Sally Burroughs on Country 90.5 CFCH with Put It On Me. You are listening to Coffee with Kate, and it's time for the kindness quote of the day. Today, this quote comes from former President Barack Obama. Learning to stand in somebody else's shoes, to see through their eyes, that's how peace begins. We all just kind of need to look at things from a different perspective. Sometimes a change of angle is all we need, because we all suffer. We all carry the weight of things around. Nobody can escape that. But sometimes being kind helps relieve some of that weight, because when you're kind, it makes your heart happy, and then it makes you just all around happy. So please be kind to others, but most of all, be kind to yourself, because you're worthy and you do deserve that kindness. Here's Eric Church. 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
6: It's a pretty beautiful day out there. Lots of sun in the sky. We're expecting a high of 19 today. Clouds tonight now with a low of 9. And for tomorrow, our Thursday is looking like sun and cloud with a high of 20. So more seasonal temperatures, I think we're going to start seeing. Currently at 1118 downtown on Main, it's 18 degrees.
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Randy Houser and Running Out of Moonlight. I never run out of moonlight because I'm always in bed like by 8 o'clock or 8:30. So I don't even see moonlight. Anyway, good morning. This is Coffee with Kate on your Wednesday. Farmers Market is in full swing over there. So if you've got time today, it is a great break in your day. And the weather's gorgeous out there. So just head down the end of Ferguson Street at the museum. So Kevin O has been trodden all over town in these really, really bright and blinged out pink cowboy boots. And he's doing it all for the CIBC Run for the Cure. So all September, Kevin has been wearing these boots, and he will continue right up till the run day of October 4th. That is when the run is taking place. And Kevin's doing this to try and give cancer the boot. And let's face it, we all know somebody that has been affected by breast cancer, family members or friends, lots of women, and not only women, men. So if you are interested to run or walk for the cure, or if you want to make a donation, just visit mynorthbaynow.com, and there is a link in the navigation bar and the donate button so you can make your donation. Kevin O's Pink Boots is brought to you by Jim's Locksmithing, Ashley Home Store, Giesler Marine, Bioped Footwear and Orthotics, and The Brick. 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So let's help Kevin give cancer the boot. 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

0: And that is Dean Brody, A Man Without a Woman on Country 90.5 CFCH. This is Coffee with Kate, and it's so lovely being with you today. I love the weather out there. I know it's a little bit cooler now than what we're used to, but I am all over, like, light hoodies and, my flannel been talking to me huge. Have you ever wondered why you get goosebumps? I do, because my train of thought goes in very strange different directions. We've always equated goosebumps from being cold, which, yes, sometimes when you're cold, that does happen. But goosebumps, I found out, are actually a leftover revolutionary reflex that was meant to puff up our ancient ancestors' body hair to intimidate approaching predators. I guess to make them look big. I'm just starting to think that maybe all of those mysterious Yeti sightings that we've had are really just Hairy Uncle Louie with the goosebumps.
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4: Sunshine with a few clouds today and a high of 19. Clouds tonight as well. Our overnight low is going to be 9. Beautiful sleeping weather for tomorrow. Sun and cloud and a high of 20. At 11:53, it's 18 degrees.
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1: Hello and good afternoon. I'm Brad Obey. A city police inspector is being heralded for his unwavering commitment to the safety of our community. The North Bay Police Service says on Sunday, Inspector Scott McFarland was off duty when he saw a man being chased by staff from a local retailer on the 300 block of Lakeshore Drive. Police say McFarland followed the man, caught up with him nearby, and placed him under arrest, adding the accused resisted and attempted to strike the off-duty inspector. They say merchandise believed to have been taken from the store was also recovered. Acting Deputy Chief Jeff Warner says McFarland has the heart and commitment of a true cop and continues to find satisfaction in keeping our community safe and holding those who commit crimes accountable. The accused is charged with theft under $5,000, resisting a peace officer, and failing to comply with a probation order. He was released on an undertaking with a future court date. A traffic stop turned foot pursuit has led to several charges for a 51-year-old Redbridge resident. North Bay OPP says around 11 on Sunday morning, a vehicle was stopped on Highway 11 for an expired permit. Police say a false identity was then provided, and when the officer went to their cruiser to confirm the driver's identity, the person got out and fled into a nearby wooded area. The OPP says an arrest was made after a brief foot chase. The accused was held in custody for a court appearance on Monday, with the vehicle impounded for 45 days. West Nipissing residents will have the chance to meet the people running to represent them in this fall's municipal election. Collège Boreal, the Chamber of Commerce, and the North Bay and Area Realtors Association are holding an informal candidates meet and greet on September 29th. From 5 to 7:30 that night, voters can chat with the West Nipissing mayoral and council candidates one-on-one, ask questions, and learn more about priorities and platforms. Officials say there won't be any formal speeches or moderated question periods. The event takes place at Collège Boreal in Sturgeon Falls. North Bay's chamber-led events include a mayoral debate on October 5th and a Meet the Candidates event on October 13th. A new Francophone project is being launched in North Bay that is bringing generations together. The local French Catholic School Board and partners are working on the program called Francophone Stories Come Alive, Grandparent Readers in Action. Officials say it harnesses the power of reading, all while strengthening the vitality of the local Francophone community. 15 volunteers, ages 50 and up, from the North Bay area will lead reading activities in three local elementary schools. It's not just for grandparents. Officials say the project is looking to engage all Francophone seniors. Volunteers will be recruited and trained next month and in November, with the project launching in January. And homecoming is this weekend at Nipissing University. Officials say free sporting events, alumni gatherings, family activities, and community celebrations are all taking place on Friday and Saturday. You see, the weekend offers a chance for alumni, students, faculty, staff, and others to reconnect, rediscover, and celebrate what it means to be part of the Lakers community. Events include Lakers lacrosse, hockey, soccer, and volleyball games, as well as a kids' zone, barbecue, free rides on the Heritage Railway and carousel at the waterfront on Saturday, and more. For the full schedule, you can check out the link at MyNorthBayNow.com.
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1: In sports, the Blue Jays are wrapping up a three-game series against Detroit at home this afternoon. The Jays are now two games behind Cleveland for the third and final wildcard spot in the American League.
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3: Sun and cloud today, a high of 19. Cloudy skies tonight with a low of 9. And for Thursday, tomorrow, more sun and cloud and a high of 20. At 12:04, it's 18 degrees.
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Country 90.5 CFCH with Blake Shelton. Stay country or die trying. Good afternoon. This is Coffee with Kate. So I have started seeing some of the leaves changing out and around Trout Lake area where I live. There's some red and orange leaves on the hill out back of the apartment. I actually love sitting there with my coffee in the morning, especially on the weekends, because I don't have time during the week. But I like looking out the window and seeing this, you know, progression of the leaves starting to show themselves. Fall is so lovely in this area. We are so blessed. I guess I'm getting into fall mode, as it really didn't kind of feel like summer for me this year. Did it for you? I don't know. It was just kind of all over the place for me. And I think for many other folks too. But fall always meant car rides in our home, up the North Highway to Sandam, or up Tower Drive and Whittlefield Station Road, all of those places just to see the colors. And then we always knew when we were going for that car ride, there was either going to be an ice cream or French fry stop mid-road trip. This is the latest from Tim Hicks, the pilot on Country 90.5 CFCH.

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6: Sun and cloud today with a high of 19. Cloudy skies tonight with a low of 9. And for Thursday, tomorrow we will see more sun and cloud and a high of 20.
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Country 90.5 CFCH with the Rascal Flatts and What Hurts the Most. Good afternoon. You're listening to Coffee with Kate, and it's really lovely to have you today. Corey Marks, he's coming home for an amazing concert that will be taking place at the Capitol Center, and it will be on Saturday, November 21st. 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They are going pretty good, so if you're looking for tickets, now's a good chance for you to get your tickets. 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Josh Stump, this is Johnny Walker, back to me on Country 90.5 CFCH.

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1: 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The trails are still there. 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

Stephen Lee Olsen, Bigger Than This Town, on Country 90.5 CFCH. Good afternoon. My name is Kate. Now, today is September 16th. Today is also National Play-Doh Day. I still love Play-Doh, but oh, our parents didn't. I remember when we were kids, especially when that stuff got stuck in the shag carpet. Remember that? Oh, that would make Mama mad. Yes. When Play-Doh was all caked into the shag carpets, it was really hard to get out too. Oh my goodness. Today is also National Step Family Day. And there are so many blended families these days that do make things work really well. Today is also National Cinnamon Raisin Bread Day. I didn't like that as a child because I kind of hated raisins, but I love raisins as an older person now because of the iron. It's good for us. But extra cinnamon sugar. I like that with extra cinnamon sugar and butter on top. Hey, now I'm kind of hungry. This is Jake Owen, down to the honky-tonk on Country 90.5 CFCH.

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6: Sun and cloud today with a high of 19. Cloudy skies tonight with a low of 9. And for Thursday, tomorrow we will see more sun and cloud and a high of 20.
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Every weekend, Country 90.5 airs the Cross Canada Country Countdown. So this is where we highlight the top 30 country songs that are charting all across Canada. And you get to hear the countdown on Saturdays at 9, and then we also re-air it again Sundays at noon. So if you miss it on Saturday, there's another chance. Kevin, Drew, and I put this all together here locally, but you get the story behind the songs. 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
9: Sun and cloud today with a high of 19. Cloudy skies tonight with a low of 9. And for Thursday, tomorrow we will see more sun and cloud and a high of 20.
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And that is Shawnee Kish. Ride at Dawn from our Made and Played collection. Good afternoon. You're listening to Coffee with Kate. So lovely to have you along with me. So the North Bay Battalion begin the season with their home opener here on home ice this Friday, September 18th. Game time is 7 p.m. as they face off against the Barrie Colts here locally. 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

at Josh Ross. 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Well, thank you so much. You've been listening to Coffee with Kate. I want to thank you again for spending part of your day with me. Our cups might now be empty, but my heart is very full. Drew's ready to take over for the rest of your day and your drive home. I hope you have a great rest of your day into the evening. And please take care of yourself and just remember to always be kind. 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
4: Sun and cloud today with a high of 19. Cloudy skies tonight with a low of 9. And for Thursday, tomorrow we will see more sun and cloud and a high of 20.
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not sure how hot of a take this is, but last night I got my whole family to agree with me, so I think this might be a win. Chad Brownlee, When the Lights Go Down, 90.5 CFCH. It's 2:06, and you're driving home with Drew. Do you have strong opinions on soap? We're doing some grocery shopping the other day, came across an aisle full of hand soap, and we thought, oh, perfect. The upstairs bathroom ran out. While we're here, we'll get one. You get home, you put it in the bathroom, you use the facilities, and as you go to wash your hands, you press down on the nozzle, and out comes a squirt of liquid. My take is that all hand soap should be foam. It feels better, and it doesn't take as long to wash your hands. I mentioned this to my wife, who calmly agreed with me, and that's when my kids came from out of the dining room and said, yes, oh yes, absolutely, we hate the liquid. That being said, we're going to use it. Like, we're not a wasteful family. We're going to use it till the bottle's empty, but we're going to pay more attention to buying soap in the future. But now I want to hear from you. Do you prefer the liquid hand soap, or are you like us? Foam all the way. 472-2324. Also, is it wrong to think better of a business based on the soap that they keep in their bathroom? I don't think so. It's Max McNown on CFCH.

Amazing. Someone else has a soap hot take. Don't worry, I hear it too, and I do agree. I have a very weird job. Washboard Union's Whiskey Wings on 90.5. Driving home with Drew, it's 2:14. Have you heard my soap opinion? Real quick. I believe that foam soap is superior to liquid. Like when you squirt the soap onto your hand, it should come out as foam 100% of the time. After sharing this, we did receive a text from Tyler. First and foremost, Tyler did agree with me. So he's already on my good side. But secondly, he said, what do you think about bottle shapes? Honestly, Tyler never gave it a second thought. Apparently, Tyler's roommate purchased a cylinder bottle of soap. And Tyler believes that hand soap should only come in square shapes, whether it be square or rectangle, because when you press down on the soap, you don't want to run the risk of it sliding on the counter or tipping over. So just to make sure we're all on the same page here, the perfect soap has a rectangle or square body, and it comes out as foam. Is there anything else you want to add? 472-2324. Honestly, I think it's the perfect time of year to be talking about washing hands, because we got flu season right around the corner. Eli Young Band, Even If It Breaks Your Heart, on Country 90.5.

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8: You'll have to forgive me. I'm currently having a staring contest with a dog in a car that's parked right outside the studio. We've got a mostly clear sky tonight, few clouds, dropping to a low of 9. Tomorrow, sunshine, few clouds, and a high of 20. Dang it, I blinked. All right, the dog won. So it's a mostly sunny day tomorrow with a high of 20. And then we've got more sunshine on Friday with a high of 15. At 2:22, it is 19 degrees. I'll get you next time, Fido.
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surprise you at all to hear that that song was a number one hit in Canada back in 2011? Thompson Square, Are You Gonna Kiss Me or Not? 90.5 CFCH. I remember that song being everywhere back in the day. And perhaps the same goes for the songs of today. My name is Drew, here to remind you about the Cross Canada Country Countdown. If you're at all curious about the big songs of the week, Kate Ryan will count them down for you from number 30 to number 1, Saturday at 9 and Sunday at noon. But it's not just, oh, here's number 30, here's number 29. That would be boring and a waste of Kate's talents. No, she brings her bombastic personality with stories about some of our favorite artists of today, while also talking about some of the classics, some inspirations, and of course, all building up to that number one song. It's been Stella Lefty's Boston for a while now, but maybe she will be dethroned this weekend. There's only one way to find out, and that's to tune in. I will say one more time, Cross Canada Country Countdown. It happens Saturday at 9 and Sunday at noon. And now it's time to hear a song that is currently on the charts. It's kind of fluctuating. Sometimes it's up, sometimes it's down. It's at number 22 this week. Talking about Owen Riegling. It's Love, Hate, Love on 90.5 CFCH.

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0: Tegan Gay's sleeping with her on 90.5 CFCH. My name is Drew, and a couple days ago, I was mentioning how my oldest kid wants to get into babysitting. They got their certificate over the summer, and they asked, Mom and Dad, how much should I charge? My thought was $5, and my wife thought that was significantly lower than what it should be. So I came to you to get your perspective, and we kind of jumped around to about 15 to 20 bucks. Now, somebody that wasn't able to call in but did want to give their opinion was Stu. So we have Stu on the line, and my friend, I'm all ears.
1: Well, my granddaughter, one of them anyway, gets paid $5 an hour, and we're down Quash and Trout Creek area.
0: And this is like recent that she was paid this?
1: Yeah.
0: Okay, so when I did mention $5 the other day, I wasn't too far off. Now, Stu, do you think that number is fair?
1: I would think so, yeah. There are probably some that get 50 and 8, but, you know.
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8: Much like it's been all day, we've got a clear sky tonight, few clouds, and it does drop down to a low of 9. Tomorrow, we might have some clouds in the morning, but expect a lot of sunshine by the afternoon. Tomorrow's going to be a high of 20. And if you like it sunny, you'll enjoy Friday. It's going to be another high of 15. At 2:50, it's 19 degrees.
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0: There are quite a few people upset with Stu and I. That was Madeline Merlot, Dustin Lynch's Broken Heart Thing, 90.5 CFCH. It is 3:07, and a lot of people went onto our text line, including Renee and Tanya, and said, Stu and I dropping as low as $5 to $6 an hour for babysitting was way too low, regardless of the babysitter's age. So we're open the floor for the number that you think is fair. 472-2324. Lorraine?
1: We have a son in Sudbury. Mm-hmm. He pays $20 an hour.
0: Okay, so when I said six, I was severely lowballing it.
1: Yeah.
0: What do you think?
1: Well, we used to pay a quarter an hour when our kids were little, but $20 an hour, I mean, even if a person that doesn't work can make their living out of that.
0: Right, yeah, babysit every night? That's a decent wage.
1: Oh, for sure. Even the daycares they make such good money. I mean, you might as well go work there, have your kids at home and babysit there than have a job, because look at the money you save.
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I imagine when the decision was made to walk around in pink boots all September, Kevin O was under the influence. Under the influence of family. Okay, that made a lot more sense in my head. It's 90.5 CFCH. You're driving home with Drew. And in case you're completely lost, Kevin O has made a commitment. He is going to be wearing these hot pink cowboy boots for the entire month of September. And anytime money gets raised for the CIBC Run for the Cure, he bedazzles them, adds a couple gemstones. Before I go any further, I wanted to give a couple thank yous. The Brick North Bay, Bioped Footwear and Orthotics, Ashley Home Store, Giesler Marine, and Jim's Locksmithing. All of these local companies came in and said, hey, we want to support Kevin O and give cancer the boot. So thank you to all of them. And another special thank you to Castles Animal Hospital. See, Kevin went over there last night and they presented him with a donation. We shared their post on our Facebook. So if you could give them some love, please. They deserve it. We want to give some love to everybody who's helped out. The Run for the Cure this year runs on October 4th. 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It'll be greatly, greatly appreciated. 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
10: Clear sky tonight, few clouds and a low of 9. Tomorrow, we've got sunshine throughout the day, few clouds and a high of 20. But then we get an even sunnier day on Friday. It's a high of 15, though. And 322... we're at 20 degrees.
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0: My neighbor felt betrayed, but honestly, it's just a fact of life. Cats are selfish creatures. Billy Currington's pretty good at drinking beer. You're listening to 90.5 CFCH. My name is Drew. It's 3:31. Are there any stray cats in your neighborhood? My neighbor, a couple doors down, has this black cat that shows up in the backyard from time to time. And for the longest time, my neighbor would try to either pick up this cat or trick it to get it into the house, you know, want to give it a nice place to live. But anytime he would try to do either of those things, the cat would get upset or run away. It only wanted pets, scratches, and food, but the food had to be on the back deck. Yesterday morning, my neighbor comes home from work, sees this black cat that, again, he thought was a stray, walk up to one of the houses across the street. Guy opens the door, cat walks in, and the guy says, "Well, where have you been?" See, at some point, we all have to learn that outdoor cats have at least three humans who believe they're the owner.
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Brits do not understand what they put us through, do they? Tony Stevens, Whiskey in Colorado on 90.5. It is 3:45 and you're driving home with Drew. Have you ever in your life owned an outdoor cat? See, earlier I talked about this neighbor of mine who has a black cat visit their backyard off and on. My neighbor would pet the cat, give it food, start caring for it, and then realized the cat actually lived across the street and our mutual neighbor lets it go outside to wander around. After sharing the story, it prompted a text message from Tyler. And Tyler said that back in the day, he used to live in Bonfield. His parents had an outdoor cat, and one day, the cat never came home. This is what the text message read. 6 months later, we go to a yard sale. I see my cat in the window. I go to the owners, show them pictures of my cat, and they said he was clawing the front door, so they let him in, and he just stayed. So there are people on one side who had grieved the loss of this cat for months, and the other side who had just started grieving the loss of their cat. And then there is the cat who, at the end of the day, gained an extra 10 pounds living a happy life, which just proves to me, beyond a shadow of a doubt, if reincarnation is a thing, the best people get reincarnated as cats. That is my firm belief. Brooks and Dunn, She's Not the Cheating Kind on Country 90.5.

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10: Mix of a clear and cloudy sky tonight with a low of 10. Now, tomorrow we do have some clouds in the morning, but expect a lot of sunshine tomorrow afternoon with a high of 20. It'll also be sunny on Friday with a high of 15. 353. It is 20 degrees.
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2: Hello and good afternoon. I'm Brad Obey. A city police inspector is being heralded for his unwavering commitment to the safety of our community. The North Bay Police Service says on Sunday, Inspector Scott McFarland was off duty when he saw a man being chased by staff from a local retailer on the 300 block of Lakeshore Drive. Police say McFarland followed the man, caught up with him nearby, and placed him under arrest, adding the accused resisted and attempted to strike the off-duty inspector. They say merchandise believed to have been taken from the store was also recovered. Acting Deputy Chief Jeff Warner says McFarland has the heart and commitment of a true cop and continues to find satisfaction in keeping our community safe and holding those who commit crimes accountable. The accused is charged with theft under $5,000, resisting a peace officer, and failing to comply with a probation order. He was released on an undertaking with a future court date. A traffic stop turned foot pursuit has led to several charges for a 51-year-old Redbridge resident. North Bay OPP says around 11 on Sunday morning, a vehicle was stopped on Highway 11 for an expired permit. Police say false identity was then provided, and when the officer went to their cruiser to confirm the driver's identity, the person got out and fled into a nearby wooded area. The OPP says an arrest was made after a brief foot chase. The accused was held in custody for a court appearance on Monday, with the vehicle impounded for 45 days. West Nipissing residents will have the chance to meet the people running to represent them in this fall's municipal election. Collège Boreal, the Chamber of Commerce, and the North Bay and Area Realtors Association are holding an informal candidates meet and greet on September 29th. From 5 to 7:30 that night, voters can chat with the West Nipissing mayoral and council candidates one-on-one, ask questions, and learn more about priorities and platforms. Officials say there won't be any formal speeches or moderated question periods. The event takes place at Collège Boreal in Sturgeon Falls. North Bay's chamber-led events include a mayoral debate on October 5th and a Meet the Candidates event on October 13th. A new Francophone project is being launched in North Bay that is bringing generations together. The local French Catholic School Board and partners are working on the program called Francophone Stories Come Alive, Grandparent Readers in Action. Officials say it harnesses the power of reading, all while strengthening the vitality of the local Francophone community. 15 volunteers, ages 50 and up, from the North Bay area will lead reading activities in three local elementary schools. It's not just for grandparents. Officials say the project is looking to engage all Francophone seniors. Volunteers will be recruited and trained next month and in November, with the project launching in January. And homecoming is this weekend at Nipissing University. Officials say free sporting events, alumni gatherings, family activities, and community celebrations are all taking place on Friday and Saturday. They say the weekend offers a chance for alumni, students, faculty, staff, and others to reconnect, rediscover, and celebrate what it means to be part of the Lakers community. Events include Lakers lacrosse, hockey, soccer, and volleyball games, as well as a kids zone, barbecue, free rides on the Heritage Railway and carousel at the waterfront on Saturday, and more. For the full schedule, you can check out the link at MyNorthBayNow.com.
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3: 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And right now, the Blue Jays are wrapping up a three-game set with Detroit. Right now, it's the bottom of the third, and the Tigers lead 1-0.
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3: We've got a mix of clear and cloudy tonight. Temperature falls to 10. Tomorrow it is a little cloudy for the morning, but we get plenty of sunshine later in the afternoon. Tomorrow's going to be a high of 20. Then it'll also be sunny on Friday with a high of 15. 4:03, it is 20 degrees.
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1: This one is an example of why you listen to the women in your life. When it came time to make his 8th studio album, Brad Paisley decided he was going to write every song. Well, kind of. He would have the idea, he would create the outline, and then he would invite a few of his friends to help fill in the blanks. And for this song, he had the help of Kelly Loveless and Chris Du Bois. So Brad brings this song home and gives it one final test. He plays it for his wife, Kimberly Williams. And Kim had 2 notes. The first was a line in the song. It went, "Grab someone who looks good in a bathing suit." She tells her husband, "No woman thinks she looks good in a bathing suit. Why not? Go and grab someone you want to see in a bathing suit." Brad could see her perspective and took her suggestion. Her second note on the song was simply, "Are you really going to have that as your title?" Brad said, "Yes." She replied, "Good luck with that." He did have good luck because that song became Brad Paisley's 15th number one hit. Today's chapter in the Book of Country Music is called Water.

0: Ryan Van Lee's Alone Enough on 90.5 CFCH. My name is Drew, and I've got some exciting news. It is 4:17, and I know that the buses have, for the most part, dropped off the kids, but this is just a friendly reminder that when they're flashing yellow, slow down. When they're flashing red, stop. A lot of people think, oh, yellow, kind of like the yellow street light. I'll go fast. And then just slow down, stop. A little bit of patience can save a child's life. And I think that's worthwhile, personally speaking. Anyway, let's get back on track because we found another $50 gift coupon for Blue Sky Bingo in our files. And I was the first to put my hand up and say, I'd like to give it away. So if you remember, we gave away Gordon Lightfoot and bingo tickets a month ago, and we had a special way of doing it. We played a game called Categories. We're going to do that again. I'm going to have a brand new category, but we'll talk about that a little bit more explanation after this weather forecast. Be right back.
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0: We've got a mostly clear sky tonight. It's going to be quite peaceful. Drops to a low of 10. Tomorrow we have some clouds in the morning, but expect sunshine later in the day. Tomorrow's going to be a high of 20. Friday, though, it's another day of sunshine, but it's a high of 15. 421, it is 20 degrees, and I haven't talked about this yet, but I have the honor of stopping by One Kid's Place this Saturday to take part in the Meet a Machine event. It's going to be at Saturday. I'm there from 9 until 1, and if you haven't gone yet, it's One Kid's Place puts on the event. They basically take out the parking lot, and they fill it with all of these different kinds of vehicles. Now, I'd like to tell you what vehicles are going to be there. However, that's what we're going to be doing for our categories. So how it works is you'll be given a minute. I'm going to give you the category, and you just got to give me 5 examples of that category. Do that, and I've got a $50 gift coupon for Blue Sky Bingo with your name on it. We are looking for caller number 5. Phone lines are open now.
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0: 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So, Drew, what's your name?
1: It's Dave.
0: Hey, Dave, how are you today?
1: Living the dream at work.
0: That's what I love to hear. Well, I can make the dream a reality by getting you a $50 gift coupon to Blue Sky Bingo. Are you ready to play a game of categories?
1: Sure.
0: Okay, I'm going to start the minute timer. You have 60 seconds to give me five machines that might be at the Meet a Machines Day this Saturday. Are you ready to go?
1: Sure.
0: All right, time starts now.
1: Skid steer, bulldozer, loader, and dump truck. Maybe a transport.
0: There we go. I just want to make sure. I thought I only counted four. But yes, my friend, those are five vehicles, and I got a $50 gift coupon to Blue Sky Bingo for you.
1: Perfect.
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1: Have you ever pretended to like somebody's cooking, even when you didn't?
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1: Right, and I can tell you're very guarded about this. Here's the problem, though. 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

0: Nate Haller's Race to the Bottom on 90.5 CFCH. My name is Drew, and we have been talking about cats and how outdoor cats just kind of wander away for some odd reason and then eventually make their way back. Sometimes they do, sometimes they don't. And we got a call from Gary earlier who had a story he wanted to share, which, by the way, if you want to share as well, 472-2324.
1: We had a cat. He used to jump up on a window and hang onto the screen. All of a sudden, the cat was gone. There it was, hanging off the window. So we let it in.
0: So the cat left for how long?
1: About a year.
0: A year, and then just decided one day to come on back.
1: Yeah, decided either it was kidnapped or what, but he finally come back home. We were so tickled.
0: I bet. I'm not sure if you mentioned, but did he try to get out again?
1: No, well, we let him out, but he didn't want to go for it. He just went out in the yard a bit and come back in.
0: Oh, it must have been a heck of a venture that year if he never wanted to leave again.
1: Must have been.
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6: We've got a pretty decent night ahead of us. It's going to be calm. It's going to be mostly clear. And there's a low of 10. Now, tomorrow, we do have some clouds in the morning, but we do get sunshine later in the afternoon. Tomorrow's going to be a high of 20. And Friday is mostly sunny with a high of 15. At 4:52, we're at 20 degrees.
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1: Hello and good afternoon. I'm Brad Obey. A city police inspector is being heralded for his unwavering commitment to the safety of our community. The North Bay Police Service says on Sunday, Inspector Scott McFarland was off duty when he saw a man being chased by staff from a local retailer on the 300 block of Lakeshore Drive. Police say McFarland followed the man, caught up with him nearby, and placed him under arrest, adding the accused resisted and attempted to strike the off-duty inspector. They say merchandise believed to have been taken from the store was also recovered. Acting Deputy Chief Jeff Warner says McFarland has the heart and commitment of a true cop and continues to find satisfaction in keeping our community safe and holding those who commit crimes accountable. The accused is charged with theft under $5,000, resisting a peace officer, and failing to comply with a probation order. He was released on an undertaking with a future court date. A traffic stop turned foot pursuit has led to several charges for a 51-year-old Redbridge resident. North Bay OPP says around 11 on Sunday morning, a vehicle was stopped on Highway 11 for an expired permit. Police say false identity was then provided, and when the officer went to their cruiser to confirm the driver's identity, the person got out and fled into a nearby wooded area. The OPP says an arrest was made after a brief foot chase. The accused was held in custody for a court appearance on Monday, with the vehicle impounded for 45 days. West Nipissing residents will have the chance to meet the people running to represent them in this fall's municipal election. Collège Boreal, the Chamber of Commerce, and the North Bay and Area Realtors Association are holding an informal candidates meet and greet on September 29th. From 5 to 7:30 that night, voters can chat with the West Nipissing mayoral and council candidates one-on-one, ask questions, and learn more about priorities and platforms. Officials say there won't be any formal speeches or moderated question periods. The event takes place at Collège Boreal in Sturgeon Falls. North Bay's chamber-led events include a mayoral debate on October 5th and a Meet the Candidates event on October 13th. A new Francophone project is being launched in North Bay that is bringing generations together. The local French Catholic School Board and partners are working on the program called Francophone Stories Come Alive, Grandparent Readers in Action. Officials say it harnesses the power of reading, all while strengthening the vitality of the local Francophone community. 15 volunteers ages 50 and up from the North Bay area will lead reading activities in three local elementary schools. It's not just for grandparents. Officials say the project is looking to engage all Francophone seniors. Volunteers will be recruited and trained next month and in November, with the project launching in January. And homecoming is this weekend at Nipissing University. Officials say free sporting events, alumni gatherings, family activities, and community celebrations are all taking place on Friday and Saturday. They say the weekend offers a chance for alumni, students, faculty, staff, and others to reconnect, rediscover, and celebrate what it means to be part of the Lakers community. Events include Lakers lacrosse, hockey, soccer, and volleyball games, as well as a kids' zone, barbecue, free rides on the Heritage Railway and carousel at the waterfront on Saturday, and more. For the full schedule, you can check out the link at MyNorthBayNow.com.
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2: 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In baseball, Toronto is now two games back of Cleveland for the third and final wild card spot in the American League, and the Blue Jays are currently wrapping up a three-game set with Detroit. Now, the last we talked at the 4 o'clock newscast, it was the Tigers leading 1-0. It is now the top of the seventh, and the Blue Jays are now in the lead, 5-1.
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2: Clear sky tonight, few clouds, and a low of 10. Tomorrow, we have some clouds in the morning, but we get more sunshine later in the day. Tomorrow's going to be a high of 20, and it'll be mostly sunny on Friday with a high of 15. At 5:04, we're at 20 degrees.

We play loads of great country every single day, but if you're looking for something else, might I recommend Sunday morning's special show? That was Brock Phillips on 90.5 CFCH with Something Else. My name is Drew, and I'm your host for The Legendary Breakfast. If you're a fan of that golden age of country music, 60s, 70s, and 80s, well, we've got a show for you, Sunday from 8 until 10. But I do have an announcement for The Legendary Breakfast. Some of you may have noticed this past weekend that there are a couple songs that we haven't heard before. Well, my uncle and I have been going through his CD collection and grabbing a few songs. Songs where I discovered fantastic stories, because that's what we do. We listen to these classic songs for 2 hours Sunday morning, and I get to share behind-the-scenes stories. How was it recorded? How was it written? You know, stuff like that. It's a grand old time, and I do hope you join us. We've got a brand new bunch of songs that are going to be played this upcoming show. And I want to play for you a song right now that debuted on CFCH this past Sunday. It's by Randy Travis. We actually started this past weekend's show with it. It's called On the Other Hand.

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0: My kids started walking back with hands full of boxes, and I'm like, well, that was on me. That's a bit of a mistake. Josh Stumpf on 90.5 CFCH. My name is Drew, and my kid wanted some extra responsibility at the grocery store. And I did say, yes. They asked, can I go get a few things from the other aisle? Because my wife and I said that we were going to get some school snacks. And we said, yeah, if you want to go grab something. Now, that was our mistake. We should have said, yes, if you want to go grab a box. But instead, what they did was they took one of everything, two of what they loved, and just had this huge tower that they were balancing as they were making it over to the cart. So we had them choose, all right, pick one that you legitimately want and look at the other kids. Okay, now you can go pick something that you want because we don't need to pack enough snacks for the entire school year, just for the week. And it got me wondering, what would happen if your kid was given that responsibility? If your child was in charge of grocery shopping, what would your house be filled with? 472-2324. And I know what you're thinking. Like, the younger version of us would love to live off nothing but school snacks. It just sucks being a responsible parent.
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0: Tonight, mix of a clear and cloudy sky with a low of 10. Tomorrow, we do have some clouds in the sky for the morning, but then later in the day, sunshine with a high of 20. It'll also be sunny on Friday with a high of 15. Now at 5:23, it's 20 degrees.
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0: It's important to give kids responsibility so that they can learn. 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My name is Drew for 90.5 CFCH, and we're talking about getting your kids that responsibility of filling the grocery cart. Now, groceries are pretty expensive today, so we're going to give them a budget. If they had a certain amount of money that they could spend on groceries, what do you think they would get? 472-2324. We are joined by Amber, and I'd love to hear your thoughts.
1: Well, I asked him, and it is a grocery day, so I said, well, what would you get? He said, well, I'd get the stuff we don't have. And I said, well, what's that? And he said, marshmallows and cream for cocoa, chocolate Cheerios, pudding, and grapes.
0: That sounds exactly like me as a kid. However, kudos for putting fruit on there.
1: I know. You know, fruit, important thing. That's the four food groups, right? Like marshmallows, chocolate, fruit.
0: All part of a well-balanced diet.
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0: If your cabinet is full of junk food, that's on you for letting the kid do the shopping. My name is Drew for 90.5 CFCH, and that was Andrew Hyatt. So we've been talking about what would happen if you let your children be in charge of the groceries each and every week. You provide the budget, of course, but they are putting the stuff in the cart. We're about ready to wrap up the show, but there are two people who called that wanted to give their thoughts. First, let's hear from Josie.
1: Well, the fridge would be full of pizza pops and pizza and chicken burgers, anything that can be made in the microwave in 5 minutes.
0: Ever since the invention of the microwave, it must have made people not want to cook anymore, especially kids.
1: Yeah, because they can't wait.
0: And I can't wait for you to hear what Marie's kids would buy.
2: We would have lived on macaroni and cheese and hot dogs, Reese's peanut butter cups, and pop.
0: And pop. Okay. Now, if I remember correctly, you don't like Kraft dinner.
2: I despise Kraft.
0: That's right. Because if I remember correctly, you were fed it so much as a child that you never want to touch it again in your life.
2: Yeah. I mean, it was disgusting.
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6: Mix of a clear and cloudy sky tonight with a low of 10. Tomorrow we do have some clouds in the morning, but expect sunshine in the afternoon. Tomorrow's a high of 20. Then on Friday, it'll also be sunny with a high of 15.
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6: Mix of a clear and cloudy sky tonight with a low of 10. Tomorrow we do have some clouds in the morning, but expect sunshine in the afternoon. Tomorrow's a high of 20. Then on Friday, it'll also be sunny with a high of 15.
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6: Mix of a clear and cloudy sky tonight with a low of 10. Tomorrow we do have some clouds in the morning, but expect sunshine in the afternoon. Tomorrow's a high of 20. Then on Friday, it'll also be sunny with a high of 15.
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10: Mix of a clear and cloudy sky tonight with a low of 10. Tomorrow we do have some clouds in the morning, but expect sunshine in the afternoon. Tomorrow's a high of 20. Then on Friday, it'll also be sunny with a high of 15.
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3: Mix of a clear and cloudy sky tonight with a low of 10. Tomorrow we do have some clouds in the morning, but expect sunshine in the afternoon. Tomorrow's a high of 20. Then on Friday, it'll also be sunny with a high of 15.
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